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Silver hair and Ritalin. If I'm safe, then love is a spectrum. 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

0: Bueno, y vamos a cerrar este contrapunto entre dos shows en vivo bastante inencontrables, no son materiales que anden circulando así fácilmente por allí. Y bueno, volvemos con Diana Ross y las Supremes en su álbum en vivo en el Talk of the Town de Londres, 1968, y acá sí están haciendo un tema que lleva el sello indeleble de sus grandes éxitos para el sello discográfico Tamla Motown Records. Diana Ross y las Supremes en vivo, You Keep Me Hanging On.
1: Thank you and welcome. Hey, we'd like to take a little opportunity right here to say hello to everybody. Hi. It's good to see you. And we'd also like to tell you that every night, every show, we have a different show. And there's really just one reason. Our conductor drinks. But that doesn't matter, folks, you see, because the next song is a beautiful, sweet, soft ballad from West Side Story. 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